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side of the plate, and Thoroughbred had to go up to get it. One and one to Hunt. Now he's ready. Fastball high, ball two. You can't blame the man. But it's pushing just a little bit now. Sandy backs off, pops his fire, runs slippery six finger along the fire, drives it off on his left hand leg. All the while, team just waiting. Now Sandy looks in. The mound at Dodger Stadium right now is the loneliest place in the world.

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More music, more variety, 89 WBSD in Burlington. I'm Ed Hammer, fresh off of 6 hours on the air at 95 Will Rock. And it's 2 in the morning in Burlington, so why not hang out with you for an hour? Brand new one right now from GA20 featuring Charlie Musselwhite. Getting you the blues this morning, it's Crazy Love on BSD.

music, more variety, 89 BSD with GA20 featuring Charlie Musselwhite on Crazy Love, that album Blues Now. I'm Ed Hammer. Before that, we had Madeline Perot with You Can't Do Me. New one from Bridget Call Me Baby, I Can Take the Sun Out of the Sky, and a little Mellencamp this morning, just another day. I'm on the air right now just to test some things out, made some updates, and here at BSD, we are broadcasting musical artistry across the spectrum of genres. More music, more variety. 89 WBSD, where artists live. Coming up for you, Not a Surf, Sublime's new one. And right now, the Beatles, Lucy in the Sky with Diamonds, pulling Charlie Brown's football away.

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0: Not a Surf from their album Moon Mirror a couple years back. That is In Front of Me Now. Before that, title track from the new Sublime album, Until the Sun Explodes. I'm Ed Hammer, testing out some things, and it seems to be working, so that's a good sign. 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

New music on 89 BSD from Brother Wallace, soul singer out of West Point, Georgia. He's toured with Kirk Franklin. Oh, I love Kirk Franklin. Here's You're the Man. It's Brother Wallace on BSD.

0: New music from Brother Wallace, that is You're the Man on BSD. For that, Matt Nathanson's Come On Get Higher from his 2007 album Some Mad Hope. And Jason Mraz reminding you, love is a four-letter word. That is the album you find I Won't Give Up On. I'm Ed Hammer, hanging out just to test some things and make sure some updates happen correctly in the system. It is 2 in the morning, so I figured I could do it now. And things are working well, so that's a plus. Coming up for you, new music from Us Three and American Aquarium. Some Death Cab for Cutie and Eric Clapton lined up on 89 BSD Burlington.
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1: Thank you, 95 Will Rock's very own Jen Maher, for that lovely voicing on ASDA Enterprises, the Garbage and Recycling Guys. I'm Ed Hammer, in just to test some things in the system, and things are working, so that's a plus. Before I got married, I don't think I appreciated this song nearly as much as now that I'm married. It's Clapton, She's Waiting. You know what I'm talking about.
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Did not have that one in my 2026 prediction pool. Brand new album coming out from Us Three. That like one hit wonder back in 1998. That's like 28 years ago. Out of London, England, the jazz rap group fronted up by Jeff Wilkinson. Cool Cat. The new album Snap, Crackle, and Bop due out soon. I'm Ed Hammer filling in on the overnight here on BSD just because, you know, I was on the air at Will Rock for 6 hours. Why not bop over here and hang out for an hour or so? I'm actually headed home very shortly here. It's 3 in the morning. I'm done. This is a whole lot of new music in this hour and next because we're squeezing things into the overnight to make some record labels happy. That's my job here these days. New ones coming up from Tiff Merritt and King Tuff. Also, Infinity Song with Hurricane. Here's American Aquarium, their new one, History Repeats Itself, from the upcoming album New Ways to Lose on More Music, More Variety, 89 BSD.

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I'm Ed Hammer. That was a brand new one from Taj Mahal and the Phantom Blues Band called Time. Coming up for you, I have no idea, actually. All I know for you is that I've got Janis Joplin, and I'm going home. 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
1: Christopher Minutes, thoughts on making every day count. I'm Tony Rossi.
2: As men joined the military to fight in World War II, their jobs were filled by 5 million civilian women who collectively became known as Rosie the Riveters. When one of the six original Rosies, Phyllis Gould, passed away at age 99 in recent years, CBS News looked back on her impressive life. She had worked as a welder at a shipyard, making 90 cents an hour, which was equal pay to men at the time. When the war ended, Gould feared that people would forget the work done by all the Rosies, so she helped establish a museum and a National Rosie the Riveter Day. She also wrote hundreds of handwritten letters lobbying for a congressional gold medal for the Riveters, and her efforts paid off.
1: This message was brought to you by the Christophers. 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

Marco Scudero was born in Venezuela and came all the way to the U.S. to play baseball at the age of 19. By the time he was playing with the San Francisco Giants in 2012, he had played on 5 other major league teams and 2 teams as a minor leaguer. And he was 36 years old, which is old for baseball. He was a lifer, a utility infielder, a solid hitter, a player to be named later. And eventually, he was an all-star, an MVP, and a World Series champion.

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